coffee black, cigarettes. Start this day like all the rest. First thing in the morning that I do is start missing.

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1: 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I know it's been coming for some time.

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If you want to save your soul from hell riding on our reins, then cowboy, change your ways today, or with us you will ride.

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He was teaching about right from wrongs, but she didn't listen much. So the next time that you see her, would you tell her this from me?

0: 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Deutschlands neues Country-Radio.
1: Man, we were sitting around trying to write a song. We really couldn't come up with anything, and I needed a new summer song. So I just started.